The latest in Tucker Wetmore. That's Brunette, song number 4 this week on the Top 30 Countdown. Even though he sings about brunettes, he prefers blondes. Hey, so do I. Number 3 this week, belonging to Jordan Davis, the new track called Turn This Truck Around.

0: That is the number two hit this week from Riley Green. Yes, the pretty boy with the blue eyes. Riley Green, Change My Mind. I'm Rod West. Quick break. Come back. Something new on the top of the charts. 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

0: Ella Langley, a song about a restless, wandering spirit. She actually wrote it on the tour bus in the middle of nowhere, looking at the Wyoming landscapes and thought, yeah, if it weren't for the wind. Number one this time last year on the charts.
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0: I knew this wouldn't take long. Ella Langley with her new single, Be Her. Number one this week on the Top 30 Countdown.

0: The new number one song this week on the Top 30 Countdown from Ella Langley. That's the new track off her new album called Dandelion, which she says she's worked very hard on.
1: People can expect fun. It's groovy. It's more mature. It's windows down. It's one of those records that you can put on, I think, and every song means something, but it's also one of those that you can kind of turn around and cook dinner to and be hanging out with your friends. I think for this record, with my last record, I had an accumulation of all these songs I had written in town and then kind of came up with a concept from those songs. But for this record, Dandelion, I had that song first. I had the concept. I was walking in every single write with vision boards and 100 song reference playlist. So this record is so thought out. I mean, every single detail has been thought about, to the songs, to the music, to what the show is going to be, to all of the images coming out. It's just fallen together so beautifully. So
0: it's a great song and a great album. Ella Langley, her new single, Be Her. The new number one song this week. Check out the countdown every Saturday and Sunday. 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Hey, it's Rod West. Thanks for the ride.
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1: Have your tickets ready.
0: And watch your step. It's another edition of the Bluegrass Express. I'm Dusty Hill.
1: And I'm Don Day.
0: Hello there, sir.
1: Hey, buddy. Is it ever nice to see you back?
0: Yeah, I've been a little green around the gills, a little under the weather lately.
1: For a bit. Well, I'll tell you, you got to look after your health.
0: Well, I'm taking my medication.
1: Good boy.
0: So what have we got this week?
1: Well, you missed the big surprise birthday party. Oh. Well, no, you didn't. We're going to have it today.
0: Oh.
1: 20 years. 20 years we've been here, Dusty.
0: That's right.
1: Actually, 20 years and 2 weeks, but this is show number 1042.
0: That's amazing.
1: Anyways, you know what I did for the show tonight? I went back to 2006, 20 years ago, and I randomly picked one song from each one of our first shows. So there's a pretty good mix of traditional bluegrass tonight. We're also going to take a look at the career of mandolin player Adam Steffi. Recently, in the last few years, we've been kicking off the show with a train song. We didn't do that back then, but I did find lots of train songs. So I picked one for tonight, and this is from our friends out in British Columbia, Four Chords of Wood. You going to kick off the show tonight?
0: 20 years of the Bluegrass Express.
1: Right.
0: It's Train Whistle Blow on the Bluegrass Express.

0: the Bluegrass Express. You don't have to be a baby to cry. That was Hard Ride. Hot Rise with the Radio Boogie before that. Also Del McCurry, 1952 Vincent Black Lightning. Look out. And our train song from Four Chords of Wood, Train Whistle Blow.
1: Wouldn't you love to have a Vincent Black Lightning 1952, the fastest production motorcycle on the planet?
0: Yeah.
1: You know, I saw one at the Concours d'Elegance in Owen Sound a couple of years ago. They had quite a selection of vintage Vincent motorcycles on display. Four Chords of Wood and Hard Ride, they're just two of the very active bluegrass bands from 20 years ago, and we played a lot of Canadian bluegrass back in those days compared to later years anyways, and I don't know whether it's the cost of making an album or just the bands are streaming their music today. Either way, I always found it difficult to get my hand on good Canadian material as opposed to American stuff anyways. Anyways, we got lots more great Canadian coming up later in the hour.
0: All right, it's the 20-year, I still can't believe it, 20-year show for the Bluegrass Express. Still to come, Nashville Bluegrass Band. We got a Lonesome River Band, Blue Highway coming up, Osborne Brothers, and much more. Our instrumental of the week comes from Adam Steffi. It's Daybreak in Dixie.
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0: It's the Bluegrass Express, the 20-year anniversary show. Lone Star River Band, Cardboard Mansion there, Jerusalem Ridge with Too Late to Cry. We have the Bluegrass Diamonds, Great Canadian Band, Till the End of the World Rolls Around. And our instrumental, Adam Steffi and Daybreak and Dixie.
1: And we're going to talk about Adam Steffi here, one of my favorite mandolin players of all time. Daybreak and Dixie actually is from his first solo album that he released back in 2001. Adam's had a remarkable career. In 1987, he was a member of the Lonesome River Band before he formed his own band, Dusty Miller. Two guys joining him in that band were Barry Bales and Tim Stafford. And after a couple of years, all three of them left to join Alison Krauss's band, Union Station. Now, this was at a time when Alison was just starting to break out, just starting to make a name for himself. So these guys were an integral part of her first band. But fast forward 8 years, Adam, he leaves Alison's band and he forms another group called Mountain Heart. Then in 2007, he joined Dan Tominski's band, and 2 years later, he formed the group The Boxcars. They were a great group. Unfortunately, they lasted for only 6 years before Adam had to take a break due to some nerve damage he had in his left hand. Actually, the same thing that I went through, only he was smart enough to get it operated on early. Mind you, it was his career. I left it, and now I'm toast. Anyways, any thought of retiring from the music business soon fizzled, and a year later, he joined the group Volume 5. But, you know, during all this time, Adam was still in big demand as a sideman or a studio musician. He recorded with such top artists as Alan Jackson, Dolly Parton, Randy Travis, Kenny Chesney, Vince Gill, Ron Vincent, and the list goes on and on and on. And that's basically what he's doing today. Oh, by the way, did I mention Adam Steffi? 10 times awarded IBMA Mandolin Player of the Year.
0: Wow.
1: Just an amazing artist, and you have the Adam Steffi story condensed version.
0: Don't forget, you can check us out on Facebook, Bluegrass Express on Facebook. 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More great music on the way. Larry Cordell and Lonesome Standard Time coming up.
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1: Four of my favorite bands back in 2006. I noticed that we played a lot of their music back then in the first few months, and I can also say that I've seen all four of these groups perform live at one time or another, and I think maybe the Lonesome River Band from the late 1980s and early 90s, they made the biggest impression upon me. That band is the same one that we just heard, and Sitting on Top of the World included Sammy Shuler on the banjo, who still leads the band today, Dan Tominski, Ronnie Bowman, or the late Ronnie Bowman, I should say, Kenny Smith on guitar, and Don Rigsby on the mandolin and vocals. I don't think that there's ever been a better bluegrass talent come together in one band before or ever since. That's just me saying, anyways. Maybe Doyle Lawson and then Quicksilver. Well, you can judge for yourself, because we got them coming up right now.
0: And the Gospel Train with Doyle Lawson and Quicksilver. That's on the way next.
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0: Bluegrass Express, Larry Sparks, John Deere Tractor. We had Ricky Skaggs and Uncle Penn. That's gotten to be a classic now.
1: It is.
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1: 20 years.
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0: I was going to say we both had more hair.
1: Sometimes that's overrated.
0: We got time for one more.
1: Yes, you know, I had to sift through about 200 songs to choose the 17 for tonight's show, and it was tough. But one song that I knew I just had to include, and this was the very first song you heard on the Bluegrass Express on the very first show on June the 4th in 2006.
0: It's Ray Legere, Blue Moon of Kentucky. Till next week, you have a good one.
1: Thanks a bunch for tuning in. We'll see you on Down the Track.

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0: 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Man, as far as weekends go, that was damn near perfect, right?
1: Oh, it was beautiful.
0: It was pretty nice. It was sunny all weekend. It was warm all weekend. And it's continuing today. Today's going to be sunshine, high 23 tomorrow. Forecast is saying sunshine, Wednesday sunshine, Thursday sunshine. We won't talk about Friday or Saturday, but today is going to be all right, man.
1: I was hoping for a nice day on Friday. I'm off Friday.
0: You're off Friday.
1: Yeah.
0: We'll see. We'll see. The forecast could change. This is a 5-day forecast. It's going to change at some point. Cal McKerney, Chris Young on the way. Here's Dallas Smith, Crazy Country 104.9.

Country 104.9, 535. Kyle McCurney on the way. Here's Chris Young and Kane Brown, Famous Friends. It's Mornings with Matt and Fatty.

0: Country 104.9. It is 5:37. Matthew, do you ever feel like you want to stop using your phone as much?
1: Yeah.
0: But you just do everything on it.
1: Yeah, what do I do? How do I get off it? I'm just addicted to it.
0: Social media, you can do your banking on it. You can talk to customer service with a lot of companies, just all on your phone. Everything's on your phone.
1: Yeah, help me. Do you have any tips?
0: I sure do. It's weird you mentioned that. It's not like we talked about this at all. 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

0: Country 104.9, it's 541. Let you in behind the curtain just a little bit. Matt and I off mic here. Every once in a while, we talk about how we're just on our phones all the time. And it's certainly true for me. I use my phone for everything. You on your phone a lot?
1: Yeah, more than I'd like to be. I mean, I try and put it down most of the day.
0: Do your best, but yeah. Somebody's texting you or you got to make a call or you're bored and you want to see what's going on in the world. If you feel like you use your phone too much, a management professor at Harvard, a guy named Arthur Brooks, says there are three things you can do to give your phone less power in your life. Three things, and these are pretty easy. The number one thing, don't use your phone for the first hour of your day. Sure, your phone might wake you up. You might have an alarm on your phone, but after that, shut off the alarm, go make your coffee, go listen to the radio or something. Just talk to your family. Be alone without your phone. Number two, put your phone away during meals. That's family time, or that's time to think or socialize. No phones during meals. Number three, stop using your phone 1 hour before bed. That blue light is stressing you out.
1: Oh, yeah, that's a hard one. I like to kind of like do one last scroll I shut the eyes.
0: Yeah.
1: But it's probably terrible for me.
0: You don't want to be alone with your own thoughts. You want the phone's thoughts.
1: Well, that's just it. We're trying to do this in the morning when my wife and I on the weekends when we have our coffee and just try and talk to each other and sip coffee. But at some point...
0: But you have no personality because of the phone. So what are you going to talk about?
1: But at some point, because we got used to like, oh, did you see this? And like, yeah, you're scrolling on your phone and that gives you the things to talk about. How did people think of things to talk about before?
0: I don't know. Maybe is the happy medium going back to flip phones?
1: Sure.
0: Flip phones that they had in the 1990s?
1: Yeah, just not give yourself the option.
0: Without a touch screen?
1: Yeah.
0: Would life be simpler then? I wish we could ask people who were alive in the 1990s. Unfortunately, they're all dead from old age. It's 543.
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3: Farm safety for children will be front and center for a special day coming up later this month in the Waterloo region. The Waterloo Rural Women, or WRW, will be hosting the 28th annual Children's Farm Safety Day on June 6th. It's going to run from 9 a.m. to 1 p.m. at Terry and Sue Liebold's Liebold Farms. The WRW focus on creating safety awareness with school-age kids. Children will be split up into small groups and tour each of the six stations, which include large animal safety, chemical safety, large and small equipment safety, and water and fire safety. Meanwhile, the federal government says provinces need to start working together on interprovincial alcohol sales. The federal Liberals are intensifying their pressure on provinces and territories to complete negotiations that would implement direct-to-consumer alcohol sales, as well as a move that's expected to benefit agriculture producers, small businesses, and consumers across the country. Dominic LeBlanc, responsible for the internal trade across Canada, says that regional governments need to meet their commitments and remove remaining barriers that limit interprovincial commerce in alcohol.

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It is 5:49. Going to be another sunny, mild day in Huron County today. Here's Aaron Goodwin, Boy Like Me. It's Mornings with Matt and Fatty.

0: Country 104.9, 552. Got your news update coming up in just a few minutes. OPP are hosting a safety event for kids this week in the town of Goderich. We'll be talking about that. Former member of the Snowbirds, the Canadian Snowbirds, they want the program scaled back instead of suspended altogether until the 2030s. That's in the news. We'll also be talking about the Canadian Screen Awards and which popular Canadian show cleaned up. What show do you think it was? Was the hottest Canadian show over the last year?
1: Oh, Heated Rivalry.
0: We'll talk about it coming up in minutes.
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2: 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And the third Thursday is trivia night with Ty's Traveling Trivia. 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
3: Good morning. I'm Fadi Giri. Here on OPP and the town of Goderich are hosting a bike safety event for kids this weekend. But OPP Constable Craig Solden says bike safety also includes drivers.
4: By law, they have to be 1 meter away from the cyclists when they're overtaking them. So please be careful. Keep an eye out for kids especially. We do try to talk to kids about stopping at stop signs.
3: The bike safety event runs Saturday at the Goderich Canadian Tire. You can find links to register at bayshorebroadcasting.ca. A former member of the Canadian Snowbirds is asking the government to scale back the air show rather than suspending it. Retired Lieutenant Colonel Maurice Carmichael says the Snowbirds are a source of Canadian inspiration and pride. The Air Force says they're suspending the Snowbirds until their aging planes are replaced sometime in the 2030s. More than 80,000 Hyundai vehicles are being recalled across Canada. The recall affects 2025 and 2026 Santa Cruz and Tucson models over software problems that could cause camera issues and raise the chances of a crash. Hyundai says you'll be notified in writing if your vehicle is affected. Experts say it could be years before an Ebola outbreak in Africa is contained. Infectious disease specialist Dr. Isaac Bogok says there are no vaccines or therapeutics for the current strain of Ebola spreading throughout the Democratic Republic of Congo, Uganda, and South Sudan. Bogok says the last Ebola outbreak took 2 years to resolve. The show Heated Rivalry cleaned up at the Canadian Screen Awards. The show won 13 prizes, including awards for Best Drama Series, and Hudson Williams was named Best Lead Performer. North of North was named Best Comedy Series, and actress Anna Lamb won for Best Lead Performer in a Comedy. And if you want to stay in Toronto to watch the FIFA World Cup, prepare to fork out more cash for a hotel. Some hotels have raised prices by roughly 75% during the World Cup, which kicks off next week. Hotel prices drop immediately after the World Cup wraps up in Toronto July 2nd. And now a look at sports.
5: I'm RJ Broadhead with the morning sports, starting with the Stanley Cup Final Preview, presented by Hyundai of Goderich. They're not here to sell you a car. They're here to help you buy one. The Stanley Cup Final between Vegas and Carolina gets underway tomorrow. The Golden Knights just swept Colorado, the team with the best regular season record. Now they face the Hurricanes, who had the second best record. The Canes' only loss in this postseason was to Montreal after an 11-day layoff. The Kitchener Rangers won the Memorial Cup, defeating Everett 6-2. Sam O'Reilly was named MVP. Canada lost to Norway in overtime in the bronze medal game at the World Championship. Finland beat Switzerland. Switzerland at OT to win gold. Blue Jays lost to the Orioles and split the four-game series. Jesus Sanchez left the game after being hit in the wrist by a ball thrown at him from a young fan in right field. Apparently, they were talking and the fan thought he wanted to play catch. It's being called a misunderstanding. X-rays were negative. Bad news for Canada. Marcelo Flores injured his knee on the weekend and will miss the World Cup. Canada plays Uzbekistan in a friendly tonight in Edmonton. That's sports. The forecast is next.
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3: More t-shirt weather today. Sunshine, the high 23. Clear overnight and falling to 10 this evening. Back to sunshine tomorrow with a cooler high of 18. It's 8 in Port Albert, 9 in Brussels, and 8 outside our studios in Goderich. I'm Fadi Giri, and now you're up to date.
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0: Today's best country, Country 104.9. Fatty, did you know that before we had cell phones and pagers and all that stuff?
1: Pagers?
0: Well, that's an old thing too. But even before that, in order for people to know to come to the fire hall and get in the fire gear that there's a fire going on, they used to have a siren. Just like, woo, woo.
2: Big loud siren.
1: You don't have to. I know what a siren sounds like.
0: It would go throughout the town. And Seaforth used to have one of these, but last January they shut the whole thing down and there was a bit of a call to get the siren back, but I don't think it's coming back. Tell you more after Jade Eagleson. He ain't.

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1: Today's best country, Country 104.9. There's a little bit of a debate going on in Seaforth whether or not to bring back the old fire siren.
2: If you're familiar with this fire siren and you live in Seaforth or the area, send us a text, 519-612-1049. Do you want this siren to come back? Because evidently it's not.
1: So last January, Huron Perth Public Health shut it down because it exceeds the World Health Organization guides for noise. It's over 110 decibels. So that's
2: really loud.
1: It's hurting people's ears in Seaforth, apparently.
2: And okay, but there was one counselor, evidently, who was fighting to have the siren back.
1: There was one counselor fighting to have it back, but the overall council voted that down. The one counselor saying a lot of residents want the siren back, including some firefighters, but most agree that it's just outdated. Like, we have cell phones now that can contact us when there's a fire. You don't need a siren.
2: Oh, yeah, and those phones.
1: Well, what happens if people are going deaf because of the siren? Then they won't hear the siren. And then fires will destroy
2: them. And then all of Seaforth will be on fire.
1: They're all deaf.
2: A fire as far as the eye can see.
1: Only the people in Clinton can hear it. I hear the siren. I better contact someone in Seaforth about the fire.
2: Yeah. Is that the way people in Clinton talk?
1: Yeah, I was there yesterday at the track.
2: Me and you were at the racetrack.
1: At the racetrack.
2: Everybody was talking like that. I better call Seaforth, see?
1: There's a fire. Yeah, so if you want the siren to come back, text us. Maybe you missed the siren. Maybe you like knowing when there's a fire happening.
2: Yeah, maybe you like going deaf. 519-612-1049. It is 6:14.
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0: 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It is 6:18. What's the scariest way you've been woken up?
1: Oh yeah, some drunk girl around like 2 a.m. just banging on my door and said, "I need to speak with Jason." And I'm like, "There's no Jason here."
0: I was gonna say, "Who's Jason?"
1: No Jason. They got a wrong house or something. But that was freaky.
0: That's terrifying.
1: Yeah.
0: How long was she there for?
1: Well, I just told her to go away. I'd shoot her off the porch. Get out of here. Got the broom? No. I just said, "There's no Jason here. Get out of here. I'm trying
0: get
1: to sleep.
0: Get out of here, you. Go on. Get.
1: Get."
0: That's scary.
1: Yeah.
0: This story happened to a couple in Owen Sound. Scarier than that. We'll talk more after Chad Brownlee. Country 104.9.

0: 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I asked Matt, what's the scariest way you've been woken up in the night? Somebody was banging on your door looking for Jason. Somebody named Jason didn't live at your house. They had the wrong house.
1: It's terrifying.
0: That's scary. That's scary. Some stranger's banging on your door. Thankfully, you survived. This story happened out of Owen Sound this weekend. Couple, they lived in the basement level of an apartment. Not basement, but the main level of an apartment, ground level. And a deer smashed through their bedroom window, started going crazy in the bedroom. Glass everywhere, some blood from the deer because of the glass.
1: Were they sleeping?
0: They were sleeping. This was the middle of the night. Yeah, deer breaks through the window, starts going crazy. They're freaking out. They call the cops who try to guide the deer out the ground level door. But the deer just decides to hop back through the window outside. So the deer managed to get out. Bunch of damage to the apartment, though.
1: Oh, yeah, that can do some damage. I have some friends in Godrich here. They had a deer get in thousands of dollars in damage.
0: And they're just kicking and knocking everything over and peeing at the same time.
1: Yeah, freaking out, crapping all over the place. And the hooves are quite sharp. And so they scraped up all their floors. It was in there for, I think, a couple days. Crazy. They were on vacation and just destroyed the home.
0: Crazy.
1: Yeah. Terrible.
0: Did they have any camera footage? Did they have any indoor security cameras?
1: I didn't see any of that.
0: That would be crazy.
1: I saw the damage, though.
0: See.
1: It was insane.
0: I mean, and you don't expect to see like a real deer in your bedroom, just the fake kind when Trish and I are doing Bambi role play. Five things you need to know in minutes.
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1: Here on OPP and the town of Goderich are hosting a bike safety event for kids this Saturday with cycling safety lessons and an obstacle course. 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Big takeaway from my talk with Constable Craig Solden, bike helmet.
2: Yeah.
1: Critically important. Protect your noggin. You're going to fall down at some point. Protect your brain.
2: I saw some kids on those electric scooters on the weekend. No helmets.
1: No helmets. You got to wear your helmets. Otherwise, you could end up like Matt Hussey.
2: Yeah.
1: Former member of the Canadian Snowbirds is asking the government to scale back the show rather than suspending it until the 2030s. Retired Lieutenant Colonel Maurice Carmichael says the Snowbirds are a source of Canadian inspiration and pride.
2: And they probably wear helmets.
1: Yeah.
2: In case they fly out of the plane.
1: I guess so, yeah. Good call. Yeah, you're right. Flying a fighter jet exactly like a bicycle. More than 80,000 Hyundai vehicles are being recalled across Canada. The recall affects 2025 and 26 Santa Cruz and Tucson models over software problems that could cause camera issues and raise the chances of a crash. You know what would protect you in a crash, Matthew?
2: A helmet.
1: Experts say it could be years before an Ebola outbreak in Africa is contained. Infectious disease specialist Dr. Isaac Bogok says there's no vaccines or therapeutics for the current strain of Ebola spreading throughout the Democratic Republic of Congo, Uganda, and South Sudan.
2: Were you not wearing your helmet?
1: Maybe there is a vaccine for talking.
2: Did you have a little fall on the weekend?
1: More t-shirt weather today. I'm moving on. More t-shirt weather today. Sunshine, the high 23. Clear overnight, falling to 10 this evening. Back to sunshine tomorrow. Cooler high of 18. We're at 7 outside our studios in Goderich. Those are the five things you need to know.
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Country 104.9, 634. Another sunny day coming up after Kenny Chesney and Uncle Cracker, the latest in country music news. It's Mornings with Matt and Fatty.

0: It's time for country news. Well, it appears Morgan Wallen is throwing things again at his Denver show over the weekend. He was having a technical difficulties with his piano. He was sitting there singing Sand in My Boots, looks really frustrated. Then he gets up off the piano and then starts leading the crowd in an a cappella version. Then he goes back to the piano and flips it over. Just goes and trashes.
1: Not, flipping's not throwing.
0: Well, you can't throw a piano.
1: But you said he's throwing things. Well, sure. I was misled.
0: He's throwing tantrums is what he's throwing.
1: Shame on you for the wordplay, but sure.
0: At least he's not throwing it from a rooftop bar, a piano. That could cause some damage.
1: Yes.
0: Yeah.
1: Yes. A falling piano causes damage.
0: Or chairs.
1: We've all seen Looney Tunes.
0: He made up for the tantrum later in the show, though, because during a more high-energy part of the concert, there was a fan had fainted in the front, and he abruptly stopped the entire show to make sure paramedics could come in and save this fan. That's so nice. It's all good now.
1: It's all good.
0: You made up for the tantrum by doing something nice.
1: Hold on. What kind of piano? Like a full, it wasn't like a keyboard, like an electronic keyboard. Well, it's a full piano.
0: Yeah, a full piano shell anyway. A lot of them have a keyboard inside that shell.
1: Gotcha.
0: So it wouldn't have been as heavy as a piano.
1: I didn't know that. That makes sense, though.
0: Oh, yeah. They're just fooling you.
1: Is that an industry secret?
0: Yeah.
1: You think somebody's up there playing a real piano, but it's just a keyboard inside?
0: Oh, yeah. 100% of the time, pretty much.
1: Oh, everything's a lie.
0: It's all fake.
1: That's country news. It's 640.
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3: Farm safety for children will be front and center for a special day coming up later this month in the Waterloo region. The Waterloo Rural Women, or WRW, will be hosting the 28th annual Children's Farm Safety Day on June 6th. It's going to run from 9 a.m. to 1 p.m. at Terry and Sue Liebold's Liebold Farms. The WRW focus on creating safety awareness with school-age kids. Children will be split up into small groups and tour each of the six stations, which include large animal safety, chemical safety, large and small equipment safety, and water and fire safety. Meanwhile, the federal government says provinces need to start working together on interprovincial alcohol sales. The federal Liberals are intensifying their pressure on provinces and territories to complete negotiations that would implement direct-to-consumer alcohol sales, as well as a move that's expected to benefit agriculture producers, small businesses, and consumers across the country. Dominic LeBlanc, responsible for the internal trade across Canada, says that regional governments need to meet their commitments and remove remaining barriers that limit interprovincial commerce in alcohol products. And that's your Food and Ag Report. I'm Phil DeLand.
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Coming up at 720, going to be giving away a $30 gift card to Corey's Foodland in Clinton to somebody who texts us a photo of their food. Could be you getting 30 bucks to spend at Corey's Foodland. So if you did some cooking this weekend and you snapped a photo, send that photo to 519-612-1049. We got Cooking with Corey's coming up in just a few minutes. Could be you getting 30 bucks in free groceries. Meantime, another country has banned social media for young people. Talk more after Lainey Wilson. It's Mornings with Matt and Fatty.

0: 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It is 6:49. Been hearing a lot of news lately about social media bans from a lot of countries. Australia did it back in December. Indonesia did it. Turkey has done it. Latest one, Malaysia. Malaysia's banning Facebook, Instagram, TikTok, YouTube for anyone under 16. Not only that, not only are they banning it if you're under 16, but even if you're 16 or older, even if you're an adult or really old like you, Matthew, you still have to show your ID to demonstrate that you are of legal age to use Facebook or TikTok.
1: They're really cracking down on this stuff.
0: All over the world. Canada's been looking at possibly banning social media. Nothing

0: yet officially. The big liberal caucus meeting they had a couple months ago, they were talking about, yeah, let's have the conversation. So they haven't said no, they haven't said yes, nothing official yet in Canada. But I don't know how you feel about showing your government ID to Mark Zuckerberg, the guy who owns Facebook.
1: Yeah.
0: Like, do you want to like submit your government issued ID to that dude?
1: He's already stolen all my other information. Why give him that too?
0: Stores all your pictures, uses them for ads on Facebook. There's got to be a better way to verify that somebody's old, right?
1: Yeah.
0: So I'm thinking you have a questionnaire. You have a live agent on Facebook doing a video call with you so they can look at you, see that you're kind of old, but some people, whatever. Maybe some young person draws on a mustache or some wrinkles or something. Makeup can be pretty good. So you ask them questions. And I'm thinking the question that will determine how old you are, ask what's the earliest prime minister you remember?
1: Ooh.
0: What's the first prime minister you remember hearing about?
1: For me, it would be Mulroney.
0: Okay. You are old. You may use Facebook.
1: I just remember everyone talking about Brian Mulroney.
0: Brian Mulroney.
1: I'm like, I didn't give a crap. I'm
0: GST,
1: a kid.
0: Sure.
1: Yeah.
0: If you answer Stephen Harper or Justin Trudeau, too young. No TikTok for you. If your answer is Paul Martin or anyone before that, you can make an account and get a coupon for ibuprofen. Got your news update in minutes.
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2: Good morning. I'm Thad Aguirre. Here on OPP and the town of Goderich are hosting a bike safety event for kids this weekend. And OPP Constable Craig Solden says having a proper bike helmet is critical.
3: 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So I can't stress that enough for parents. Make sure your kids have a properly fitted, safe helmet.
2: The bike safety event runs Saturday at the Goderich Canadian Tire. You can find links to register at bayshorebroadcasting.ca. A former member of the Canadian Snowbirds is asking the government to scale back the air show rather than suspending it. Retired Lieutenant Colonel Maurice Carmichael says the Snowbirds are a source of Canadian inspiration and pride. The Air Force says they're suspending the Snowbirds until their aging planes are replaced sometime in the 2030s. More than 80,000 Hyundai vehicles are being recalled across Canada. The recall affects 2025 and 2026 Santa Cruz and Tucson models over software problems that could cause camera issues and raise the chances of a crash. Hyundai says you'll be notified in writing if your vehicle is affected. Experts say it could be years before an Ebola outbreak in Africa is contained. Infectious disease specialist Dr. Isaac Bogok says there are no vaccines or therapeutics for the current strain of Ebola spreading throughout the Democratic Republic of Congo, Uganda, and South Sudan. Bogok says the last Ebola outbreak took 2 years to resolve. The show Heated Rivalry cleaned up at the Canadian Screen Awards. The show won 13 prizes, including awards for Best Drama Series, and Hudson Williams was named Best Lead Performer. North of North was named Best Comedy Series, and actress Anna Lamb won for Best Lead Performer in a Comedy. And if you want to stay in Toronto to watch the FIFA World Cup, prepare to fork out more cash for a hotel. Some hotels have raised prices by roughly 75% during the World Cup, which kicks off next week. Hotel prices drop immediately after the World Cup wraps up in Toronto July 2nd. And now a look at sports.
4: I'm RJ Brighthead with the morning sports, starting with the Stanley Cup Final Preview, presented by Hyundai of Goderich. They're not here to sell you a car. They're here to help you buy one. The Stanley Cup Final between Vegas and Carolina gets underway tomorrow. The Golden Knights just swept Colorado, the team with the best regular season record. Now they face the Hurricanes, who had the second best record. The Canes' only loss in this postseason was to Montreal after an 11-day layoff. The Kitchener Rangers won the Memorial Cup, defeating Everett 6-2. Sam O'Reilly was named MVP. Canada lost to Norway in overtime in the bronze medal game at the World Championship. Finland beat Switzerland at OT to win gold. Blue Jays lost to the Orioles and split the four-game series. Jesus Sanchez left the game after being hit in the wrist by a ball thrown at him from a young fan in right field. Apparently, they were talking and the fan thought he wanted to play catch. It's being called a misunderstanding. X-rays were negative. Bad news for Canada. Marcelo Flores injured his knee on the weekend and will miss the World Cup. Canada plays Uzbekistan in a friendly tonight in Edmonton. That's sports. The forecast is next.
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2: More t-shirt weather today. Sunshine, the high 23. Clear overnight and falling to 10 this evening. Back to sunshine tomorrow with a cooler high of 18. It's 9 in Clinton, 9 in Wingham, and 9 outside our studios in Goderich. I'm Fatty Giddy, and now you're up to date.
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0: 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It is 7:07. It is June. And that means Father's Day is coming up. Father's Day is June 21st. It's a Sunday. Do you remember what your family did for you on Father's Day last year? That's because they didn't do anything.
1: No, I don't.
0: That big sigh you heard Matt say was because you didn't do nothing for your dad on Father's Day.
1: They always go big for the moms.
0: Yeah.
1: And then, you know, dad's a little underplayed, I think.
0: Yeah.
1: Yeah. But not this year.
0: Country 104.9 is thinking of dads this year. We got a big prize package to give away to a dad this year. Tell you what's going on after Gabby Barrett. Country 104.9.

0: Country 104.9 at 7-Eleven. We're getting ready for Father's Day here at the station. We've got this new contest that you can enter right now called Dad, You're Weird.
1: Dad, You're Weird.
0: And we want to hear your weird dad story. So we want to hear about your dad and the weird things your dad does. Or maybe you're a dad and your family is like, bro, you got to stop doing that. Head to country1049.ca. Click the Dad, You're Weird banner there. You can enter right now for a prize pack from Corey's Foodland, Gross TV and Appliance Center, Canadian Tire Goderich, Rintoul's Pools and Spas, Goderich Sunset Golf Club, and Huron Shores Marine and Equipment.
2: Yeah, just head on over to country1049.ca, click on that Dad, You're Weird banner, and tell us the weird things your dad does. Maybe he collects something weird or says something all the time that doesn't make any sense and he embarrasses you, perhaps.
0: Here's something about my dad. So okay. Growing up, my dad didn't like listening to the radio. He had some tapes from Lebanon, but he only seemed to listen to this one stupid Lebanese song. It's catchy, but like it's called Habibi by this guy named Amar Diab. It was the one song he played, and he played it over and over. I'm surprised the tape didn't wear out, but it was just this terrible 80s Lebanese song. It's like, do you know any other songs, Dad?
2: Doesn't he call you Habibi?
0: Yeah. Habibi is like a term of endearment.
2: Okay.
0: In the Arabic language. So like it's a common word, but it was just this one song he played on repeat. It's like, bro, there's more songs than just this crappy Lebanese song from the 70s or 80s.
2: And you're a teenager growing up in London just trying to blend in. And he's blasting this.
0: My dad is blasting Amar Diab.
2: Hey, you have a story like that? Tell us when your dad embarrassed you, maybe. That's a good way to go about this. Head to our webpage right now, country1049.ca, and get your dad in on this Dad, You're Weird contest.
0: It's 7:13.
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Country 104.9, 718. Another sunny day. The sunshine just continuing throughout the week. It's looking sunny today, high 23. And I'm seeing a little sunshine picture on the forecast from today all the way until Thursday. We won't talk about Friday. Friday is dead to me. Meantime, coming up after Garth Brooks, we got Cooking with Corey's. We're giving away a $30 gift card to Corey's Foodland. 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

0: Today's best country, Country 104.9. It's time for Cooking with Corey's, where we hook someone up with a $30 gift card for Corey's Foodland in Clinton. And this morning, Paul from Exeter sent us a photo of some delicious looking burgers that he made.
1: Yes, dude. It's that weather now. It's barbecue weather.
0: I like a nice thick burger. I like that it's, you know, at least an inch thick.
1: An inch?
0: Yeah.
1: Inch patty?
0: Well, that's what it looks like. It's huge.
1: Damn, bro. That's too much meat.
0: Oh, no.
1: You got to have some nuance. You might as well just eat a sausage or something. Like, just eat a fat chunk of meat. Burger's got to have some nuance. I've been doing the smash burgers lately. It's a thin burger, but it's like heavily charred and kind of fried up. It's real nice.
0: Oh, yeah.
1: It's subtle.
0: Do you do a lot of toppings?
1: No, just cheese. And sometimes if I have some bacon, I'll add it. I have some extra in the freezer or something. But no, typically just like cheese and onion.
0: Oh, I got to have everything. Like lettuce, tomato. Like Paul here.
1: 4 pounds of beef, apparently, on your patties.
0: Looks like Paul has lettuce, tomato, maybe a few other things. Onion. Got to have the onion. Sure. All of that stuff.
1: Sure.
0: For a proper burger. It's got to be so big that your mouth can't fit around it for me. Messy.
1: Are you unhinging your jaw like a snake?
0: Oh, yeah. Yeah.
1: And then swallowing it whole over 6 hours?
0: You got to break your jaw with a good burger.
1: Okay.
0: Yeah.
1: Explains why you speak the way you speak. Paul, for sending us a photo of your burger, you get a $30 gift card to Corey's Foodland in Clinton. And if you want free groceries from Corey's Foodland in Clinton, $30 worth, text a photo of your food to 519-612-1049. We talk about your food Mondays at 7:20. You get a $30 gift card to Corey's Foodland in Clinton. Corey's Foodland, unhinge your jaw here.
0: Yeah. Well, that sounds kind of weird. Corey's Foodland, we got burgers.
1: Was that a question?
0: I said burgers weird. We got burgers.
1: Yeah, you said it as a question.
0: Yeah.
1: Do they have burgers or do they have meat for the burgers?
0: They have a full meat department.
1: They got like the frozen burger, so I guess that's technically true. You still phrased it like a question. Got your five things you need to know in minutes.
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1: Here on OPP in the town of Goderich are hosting a bike safety event for kids this Saturday with cycling safety lessons and an obstacle course. 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
2: Yeah, you only get one chance at a brain, you know.
1: It's a weird way to phrase that, but yes.
3: Your brain, you can't really fix that.
1: I guess so. Yeah, I guess important. So. A former member of the Canadian Snowbirds is asking the government to scale back the air show rather than suspending it until the 2030s. Retired Lieutenant Colonel Maurice Carmichael says the Snowbirds are a source of Canadian inspiration and pride. Who doesn't love the Snowbirds?
2: Like, scale it right back. Just, it's the Snowbird.
1: Snowbird.
3: The Snowbird's here.
1: And there's one person clapping. More than 80,000 Hyundai vehicles are being recalled across Canada. The recall affects 2025 and 26 Santa Cruz and Tucson models over software problems that could cause camera issues and raise the chances of a crash. Experts say it could be years before an Ebola outbreak in Africa is contained. Infectious disease specialist Dr. Isaac Bogok says there are no vaccines or therapeutics for the current strain of Ebola spreading throughout Central Africa. More t-shirt weather today. Sunshine, high 23. Clear overnight, falling to 10 this evening. Back to sunshine tomorrow. Cooler, high of 18. Hell of a run we've had with the sunshine. It's been a week now. Just nothing but sun. We're at 10 outside our studios in Goderich. Those are the five things you need to know.
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0: Country 104.9, it is 7:36. Weather's been real nice the last week or so. That is continuing today. Going to be sunny, high of 23 across Huron County today. And the warm season means a lot of things. It means barbecue, means spending time outdoors, means going to the amusement park.
1: Yeah.
0: Canada's Wonderland is the closest one to Huron County. If you want to make the drive to a big, bad amusement park, you can go to Cedar Point in Sandusky, Ohio. It's a 5 to 6 hour drive if you live in Huron County. Roller coasters are nice, though. They make Canada's Wonderland look like nothing.
1: But there's rules. There's certain things you can't bring on the roller coaster, and there's a guy named Alan, banned for life from Cedar Point.
0: And what he did was kind of dumb, too. Dangerous, kind of dumb, but he did it for the likes, I think, on social media. We'll talk more after Tim and the Glory Boys. 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
1: In Sandusky, Ohio. It's amazing.
0: Did you go on the Millennium Force roller coaster?
1: I did. When we were talking about this off mic, I was like, which roller coaster was it? And you said Millennium Force. And I was like, that's one of the longest roller coasters in North America. It's over 2 minutes long. It's crazy. Up, down, left, right, upside down, right side up. It's the craziest roller coaster I've ever been on.
0: Do you think you could eat a 10-piece chicken nugget meal while riding the coaster?
1: I mean, your hands can barely touch your face while you're doing it. It's, yeah, no, you would choke.
0: Yeah, you would choke, right?
1: Yeah.
0: Well, this is the risk, right? And this is why you're not allowed to bring food on a roller coaster. But this social media influencer named Alan Farrell, he got caught trying to eat a 10-pack chicken nugget meal on the coaster. He was even dipping it in sauce, and the sauce is flying back to the people behind him. And has got banned from Cedar Point as a result.
1: Not just Cedar Point, but from all Six Flags amusement parks, which includes Canada's Wonderland. Canada's Wonderland is now owned by Six Flags, so he can't go to Canada's Wonderland.
0: Which is good. We don't want to have to worry about that guy.
1: Sure. Here's the real tragedy, though. If you've ever been to Cedar Point and Canada's Wonderland, the funnel cakes.
0: Mm.
1: Both of them have funnel cakes. I think a lot of people are familiar with Canada's Wonderland. You get the big fried funnel cake thing. They put on some icing sugar, a little bit of ice cream. It's delicious. Fantastic. Cedar Point in America, though. America does the funnel cake right. And when I say right, I mean so wrong, but right. So you get the funnel cake.
0: Yeah.
1: And then you get three massive mounds of ice cream in like a triangle.
0: Oh, crap.
1: And then in between, in the middle, they fill that up with whipped cream. And then they drizzle chocolate and like Oreo bits on top. It's probably about 9,000 calories.
0: Wow.
1: But it's about as much as the funnel cake at Canada's Wonderland. It is insane. And that dude doesn't have access to that anymore.
0: Well, and this is also why you leave the funnel cake until as the final thing.
1: Yeah.
0: Because there is a risk of choking as the funnel cake comes back up your throat.
1: Yeah. You got to worry about that. Force. Yeah.
0: So.
1: It's 7:42.
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3: Farm safety for children will be front and center for a special day coming up later this month in the Waterloo region. The Waterloo Rural Women, or WRW, will be hosting the 28th annual Children's Farm Safety Day on June 6th. It's going to run from 9 a.m. to 1 p.m. at Terry and Sue Liebold Farms. The WRW focus on creating safety awareness with school-age kids. Children will be split up into small groups and tour each of the six stations, which include large animal safety, chemical safety, large and small equipment safety, and water and fire safety. Meanwhile, the federal government says provinces need to start working together on interprovincial alcohol sales. The federal Liberals are intensifying their pressure on provinces and territories to complete negotiations that would implement direct-to-consumer alcohol sales, as well as a move that's expected to benefit agriculture producers, small businesses, and consumers across the country. Dominic LeBlanc, responsible for the internal trade across Canada, says that regional governments need to meet their commitments and remove remaining barriers that limit interprovincial commerce in alcohol products. And that's your Food and Ag Report. I'm Phil DeLand.
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0: Country 104.9, it is 7:51 when the day comes, hopefully in our lifetime, when they cure cancer. We'll make the whole morning show about that. It's all we'll talk about.
1: Seriously, yeah.
0: Shout it as far and as long as we can. And this is one step toward that day. So there's been clinical trials of this drug the last few years, and the results show this new drug for pancreatic cancer patients helped them to live twice as long as they would before. It helped to block a mutated protein that fueled tumor growth, and it worked in 90% of cases. So they were able to dramatically slow the growth of this specific aggressive pancreatic cancer.
1: Yeah, and if you can control it, that's important.
0: That's crazy. So they're able to kind of slow it down big time and double the life expectancy of a lot of these pancreatic cancer patients. So if you were expected to live 6 months, you could live up to a year after your diagnosis. And that's really good news. Again, another step toward that day when Matt and I can talk about the cure for cancer. So I'm looking forward to that. Here's my concern, though. When we cure cancer, are social media douchebags going to turn that into a trend?
1: Like what? Curing like things?
0: Cure maxing or something?
1: Maybe. They got looks maxing.
0: Yeah, they got looks maxing. They got like other, I don't know. I'm not on it, but I hear about it offhand.
1: Mm.
0: Are they going to turn into cure maxing where it's like a social media trend to get cured of cancer because we live in hell? I'm worried about that. Otherwise, thumbs up on curing cancer. Got your news update in minutes.
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3: Good morning. I'm Fadi Giri. Huron OPP and the town of Goderich are hosting a bike safety event for kids this weekend. But OPP Constable Craig Solden says bike safety also includes drivers.
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3: The bike safety event runs Saturday at the Goderich Canadian Tire. You can find links to register at bayshorebroadcasting.ca. A former member of the Canadian Snowbirds is asking the government to scale back the air show rather than suspending it. Retired Lieutenant Colonel Maurice Carmichael says the Snowbirds are a source of Canadian inspiration and pride. The Air Force says they're suspending the Snowbirds until their aging planes are replaced sometime in the 2030s. More than 80,000 Hyundai vehicles are being recalled across Canada. The recall affects 2025 and 2026 Santa Cruz and Tucson models over software problems that could cause camera issues and raise the chances of a crash. Hyundai says you'll be notified in writing if your vehicle is affected. Experts say it could be years before an Ebola outbreak in Africa is contained. Infectious disease specialist Dr. Isaac Bogok says there are no vaccines or therapeutics for the current strain of Ebola spreading throughout the Democratic Republic of Congo, Uganda, and South Sudan. Bogok says the last Ebola outbreak took 2 years to resolve. The show Heated Rivalry cleaned up at the Canadian Screen Awards. The show won 13 prizes, including awards for Best Drama Series, and Hudson Williams was named Best Lead Performer. North of North was named Best Comedy Series, and actress Anna Lamb won for Best Lead Performer in a Comedy. And if you want to stay in Toronto to watch the FIFA World Cup, prepare to fork out more cash for a hotel. Some hotels have raised prices by roughly 75% during the World Cup, which kicks off next week. Hotel prices drop immediately after the World Cup wraps up in Toronto July 2nd. And now a look at sports.
5: I'm RJ Broadhead with the morning sports, starting with the Stanley Cup Final Preview, presented by Hyundai of Goderich. They're not here to sell you a car. They're here to help you buy one. The Stanley Cup Final between Vegas and Carolina gets underway tomorrow. The Golden Knights just swept Colorado, the team with the best regular season record. Now they face the Hurricanes, who had the second best record. The Canes' only loss in this postseason was to Montreal after an 11-day layoff. The Kitchener Rangers won the Memorial Cup, defeating Everett 6-2. Sam O'Reilly was named MVP. Canada lost to Norway in overtime in the bronze medal game at the World Championship. Finland beat Switzerland at OT to win gold. Blue Jays lost to the Orioles and split the four-game series. Jesus Sanchez left the game after being hit in the wrist by a ball thrown at him from a young fan in right field. Apparently, they were talking and the fan thought he wanted to play catch. It's being called a misunderstanding. X-rays were negative. Bad news for Canada. Marcelo Flores injured his knee on the weekend and will miss the World Cup. Canada plays Uzbekistan in a friendly tonight in Edmonton. That's sports. The forecast is next.
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3: More t-shirt weather today. Sunshine, the high 23. Clear overnight and falling to 10 this evening. Back to sunshine tomorrow with a cooler high of 18. It's 11 in Dashwood, 11 in Belgrave, and 11 outside our studios in Goderich. 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

Country 104.9, today's best country. There is a very exciting play coming to the Livery Theater in Goderich that you are not going to want to miss. It's the last play of the season. It's called Silver Dagger. It's going to keep you on the edge of your seat. We have Crystal, the director of the play, in studio this morning. Tell you more about the play and talk to her after Haley Benedict.

0: 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There's a play opening at the Livery Theater in Goderich June 3rd, runs until the 14th. It's called Silver Dagger. It is a play that's going to keep you on the edge of your seat. We have the director, Crystal Salverda, in the studio to tell us all about it.
1: Good morning, Crystal.
2: Good morning.
1: Ooh, oh, we got to turn Crystal's mic on.
0: Turn it up here.
2: Oh,
1: there
2: good morning.
1: You go. Yes, now better. We can hear your lovely voice. Silver Dagger. It's not a new play, but it's one that uses a lot of some of the best dramatic storytelling. There's a lot of infidelity going on. Tell us a little bit about Silver Dagger.
2: Yeah, it's there's blackmail and adultery and murder. I gotta love that.
0: Murder? Not murder.
2: So the story revolves around the character of Steve Marsh, who is a mystery writer, an award-winning mystery writer, and he wins the Silver Dagger Award. That is the runner-up to the Gold Dagger Award. But he's a guy that just has a passion for fame and fortune. So through that desire for, you know, to be famous and have as much money as possible, he blurs the line of fiction and reality.
0: Okay, well, we don't want to go too deep into that. Yeah. We don't want any spoilers.
2: Nope, that's all I'm telling you.
1: And I think that kind of, what you can apply that to modern day people who just want to be known for being famous. They just want their name out there, but they have no morality or any kind of moral compass whatsoever. I'm not naming names, but there are people I think we're thinking of who are like that. And even though this might not be the newest story in the world, it is one that applies even in modern days.
2: True enough.
0: And I hear you have an amazing cast to tell the whole story. Tell me about them.
2: Fantastic cast. Steve Marsh is played by Chris Paletta. His wife is played by Jackie Knapp. We have Amanda Levencrown, who plays a lawyer. We have Sarah Nixon, who plays the woman Steve has an affair with. We have Lisa Justine Gill, who plays the sister of that woman. And then we have Jesse Gill, who plays a mechanic ex-con.
0: Ooh, juicy cast. I know some of the they're all great actors and actresses.
2: Fantastic group of people and wonderful talent.
0: And so this is is this a bit of a new venture for you to direct a play? I know you are in the theater industry.
2: I am.
0: And now you're directing.
2: I am. It was always on my bucket list to direct. It's what I got in this business 40 years ago to do. Just never got around to doing it. So when I saw that they were looking for directors, I went, yeah, why not take a stab at it? And here I am. So I hope I'm bringing something different to the Livery. And I'm dying to find out what people think. I really want them to sit in the audience and go, oh, we didn't see that coming. And, you know, yeah.
0: All right. So when can the crowd come and see the play?
2: Well, we preview on June 3rd, which is this
1: Wednesday.
2: And then we open the 4th, and we play 4th to the 6th at 8 o'clock. And what is that?
0: I think there's maybe a matinee in there.
2: June 7th to the 14th and are matinees, and June 11th to the 13th are another 8 o'clock.
1: All those details at thelivery.ca. You can get your tickets there as well.
0: Yeah, you don't want to miss this one. It's the last one of the season. Be sure to get out to The Livery in Goderich. Thanks for coming in, Crystal.
2: Thank you so much.
1: It is 8:16.
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0: 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You can get your tickets to Silver Dagger. It kicks off this week at the Livery in Goderich. Meantime, what's the scariest way you were woken up in the middle of the night?
1: It was 2 a.m. Some girl comes to my door, starts banging on the door and says, "I need to talk to Jason."
0: Who's Jason?
1: I have no idea. I don't know who Jason was. I said, there's no Jason here.
0: Some random woman in the middle of the night was screaming for Jason.
1: She thought she had Jason's house. She had to talk to Jason. I'm like, "There's no Jason here."
0: Okay. And then she just left?
1: Yeah.
0: Didn't have to fight her off or anything?
1: I said, "Shoo, get away.
0: You got a broom?" You're like, "Go on, get. Couple up in Owen Sound were woken up in a way that would make me never sleep again. Tell you the story after Shania Twain. 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

0: 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It is 8:25. We're talking about scary ways you've been woken up in the middle of the night. Story out of Owen Sound. Police say a deer smashed through the window of a floor-level apartment. There's a couple in there sleeping. Middle of the night, deer smashes through the window, starts kicking, starts hollering, starts breaking everything. Freak them right out.
1: No kidding, right? You're not expecting that at all. I wouldn't even know how to process such a thing. I mean, what's happening? There's a deer in the bedroom.
0: What is going on? So police were called. They tried to corral the deer out the main patio door, the ground level door. But the deer freaked out and just went back through the window, cut itself, blood all over the place.
1: Oh, sad for the deer.
0: Oh, forget that deer. Look,
1: I had this happen to some friends here in Goderich. Deer broke in while they were on vacation. I think the deer was in the house for a couple days.
0: What?
1: Trapped everywhere.
0: Oh, there would have been pee and poo everywhere. Oh, yeah. Destroyed everything because the deer is probably freaking out.
1: Yeah, every sofa had to be replaced, all their furniture, all the floors. They had to redo all their floors because the hoofs were just digging into all the wood floors. It was a mess. Disaster. Complete disaster.
0: Oh, could you imagine coming home after your vacation? Oh. You're all relaxed and it's like, oh, we're finally back home and your house is destroyed. You're like, did teenagers have a party here? No, just one stupid deer.
1: I'd go back on vacation.
0: And if it's any consolation, that deer is probably dead now. Five things you need to know in minutes.
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1: Here on OPP and the town of Goderich are hosting a bike safety event for kids this Saturday with cycling safety lessons and an obstacle course. 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When I was talking to OPP Constable Craig Solden, big takeaway was wear a bike helmet.
2: Yeah.
1: Get a properly fitting helmet and wear that bad boy. More than 80,000 Hyundai vehicles are being recalled across Canada. The recall affects 2025 and 26 Santa Cruz and Tucson models over software problems that could cause camera issues and raise the chances of a crash. A former member of the Canadian Snowbirds is asking the government to scale back the air show rather than suspending it until the 2030s. Retired Lieutenant Colonel Maurice Carmichael says the Snowbirds are a source of Canadian inspiration and pride. They've been to the town of Goderich, one of the best air shows I've ever seen.
3: Well, you can't scale it back too much because, like, you need more than one. Like, if you just go down to one, they can't do all those, like, the choreography together.
1: No, they can do choreography. It'll just be one plane instead of many planes.
3: Well, it's not choreography if there's one.
1: Yeah, there is.
3: I guess so.
1: Yeah, you can do choreography with just one plane. Stop pigeonholing planes.
3: The Snowbird.
1: It doesn't quite have the same ring, does it? Experts say it could be years before an Ebola outbreak in Africa is contained. Infectious disease specialist Dr. Isaac Bogok says there are no vaccines or therapeutics for the current strain of Ebola spreading throughout Central Africa. More t-shirt weather today. Sunshine, high 23. Clear overnight and falling to 10 this evening. More sunshine tomorrow. Cooler, high of 18. We're at 15 outside our studios in Goderich. Those are the five things you need to know.
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Coming up after Brooks and Dunn, the latest in country music news. It's after Ain't Nothing About You, Country 104.9.

0: It's time for country news. At his Denver show over the weekend, Morgan Wallen was having some technical difficulties with his piano while he was singing Sand in My Boots. He couldn't hear it in his monitors or something, got real frustrated. He looked angry. He got off the piano and then he started leading the crowd in an a cappella version, clearly looked upset. And then after the song, he went over to the piano and flipped it over. Tipped it over.
1: Oh, man. Now the crew's got to clean that up.
0: I know.
1: He broke a piano?
0: Yeah.
1: That's a nightmare to clean up.
0: I know, right?
1: All the parts and strings and stuff.
0: At least he didn't throw it out into the crowd like he did those chairs off that rooftop bar.
1: Well, the crowd was just below him on stage. If the crowd was four stories below, he might have thrown it down.
0: So he made up for the whole tantrum later in the show, because there was a fan in the front row fainted later on in the evening, and he abruptly stopped the show, made sure paramedics could get to this fan who had fainted.
1: Yeah. Do you think the fan was a plant?
0: To make him look good after the tantrum?
1: Yeah, do you think his crew has an actor come around to every show?
0: Yeah.
1: And in case he loses his damn mind on stage,
0: right,
1: they're like, oh, we got to make him seem nice, so send the actor out to pretend faint.
0: Right, it's like damage control. Like, we need a TikTok video fast that makes him look good because he just looked really bad tipping the piano. Yeah, maybe.
1: Yeah, maybe it's a Morgan Wallen false flag. I don't know. That's country news. It's 8:42.
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It is 8:46. It is June, which means Father's Day is coming up now. And I don't know what you got planned for Father's Day, but it could be a lot better with the help of Country 104.9. Got a contest? It's now underway. We'll talk more after Morgan Wallen, Country 104.9.

0: Country 104.9. It is 8:50. Got Father's Day coming up in 20 days. It's coming up on June 21st. We are taking entries right now in our Dad, You're Weird contest.
1: Dad, you're weird.
0: Tell us about your dad. We want to hook your dad up with a nice prize. So tell us about your dad and the weird things your dad does. You can head to country1049.ca, click the Dad, You're Weird banner. Let us know the weird thing your dad does.
2: Yeah, like, does your dad have a sneeze that can be heard around the world?
0: Tell me about your dad. Your dad had a special towel.
2: Yeah, my dad had a TV towel. I guess we didn't have remotes back then, and if something questionable came on the television,
0: if there were some boobies or something.
2: But yeah, some nudity or something. He had the towel ready, and he would hold that towel up over the TV while we while we listened to the people having sex. It was even juicier in our heads, probably.
0: Yeah,
2: in our
0: then
2: brains.
0: You're using your imagination and becoming dirty, dirty adults.
2: But does your dad have a weird thing that he did while you were growing up? Be sure.

0: to tell us your story. They can remain nameless. We're not going to use names here. We're just going to tell the stories and have a lot of fun with this on the air starting on Monday. Next Monday, we're going to start sharing some of these stories. So if you've got a good dad story, let us know. We want
1: to
0: hear it.
1: Head to country1049.ca. Click the Dad Your Weird banner. 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We got your Hyundai of Godrich Workday kickoff on the way with Jake Owen, Tay Bay, and Aaron Lyons.
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2: 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And

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0: T-shirt weather continuing today. Sunshine, high 23. Clear overnight and falling to 10 this evening. We're back to sunshine tomorrow with a cooler high of 18.
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3: 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She's been fortunate enough to serve as an opening act for some greats, including Jess Moskaluk, Megan Patrick, and Beverly Mahood. This is Rebecca Rain with Late to the Party.

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0: Today's Best Country, Country 104.9. There's Lainey Wilson and those wildflowers and wild horses. How you doing this morning? It is a Monday morning in the sunshine. A good week. It's nothing but sunshine from almost all week long. Here's some red things that are making you miserable. These are things that make you miserable in the morning. Stop doing these. This is according to yourtango.com. Scroll on the phone from bed. First thing in the morning, don't be doing that. See, I put my phone on the nightstand. It's away from the bed. I have forced myself to get up to go at it. Skip breakfast. Yeah, I do that. I do that occasionally. We all do, I think. Start work right away. Nope. Can't say I do that. Drink coffee before water. I do that. I didn't realize that there was an order. Like, you're supposed to have the water before the coffee? Avoid natural light. No, I get as much sunlight as I possibly can. They skip making the bed. Okay, maybe I do that a bit. But I'm the only one. I'm the only person there, so that's why. And they hit the snooze button multiple times. No, I can't say I do that.
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9: Shorts and t-shirt weather today with sunshine, the high 23. Clear overnight, falling to 9 this evening. Back to sunshine tomorrow, high 18.

0: Maine's Best Country, Country 104.9, Dee Brody and a Dose of Country. It's a Monday morning. I'm Paul Lang. I love this story. I've been watching this one for a while. Palm Beach County Sheriff's Department initially pulled over a 36-year-old woman by the name of Kathleen Thomas during a roadside enforcement operation. The official body camera video shows the officer asserting that the motorist was holding and manipulating a mobile phone with her right hand as she passed him by. Thomas immediately pointed out that's physically impossible because she doesn't have a right hand. They revealed that she doesn't have a right hand. There's no right hand to be manipulating a phone with. Despite that, the officer gave her a ticket for $116. The court records indicate that they dropped the charges without requiring a trial or a fine. Wouldn't you have loved to have that conversation? Ma'am, I saw you using your phone in your right hand. I don't have a right hand.
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7: Another nice day today with sunshine, the high 23. Clear overnight and falling to 9 this evening. Back to sunshine tomorrow with a cooler high of 18.

0: West Country, Country 104.9. George Strait and Jack, yes or no. Maple Monday coming up after the noon news today. Three Canadian artists, one of them was the lead singer of a band called the Stone Sparrows. We'll find out who coming up after noon right here on Country 104.9.
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3: Good afternoon. I'm Fatty Giddy. Here on OPP and the town of Goderich are hosting a bike safety event for kids this weekend. And OPP Constable Craig Solden says having a proper bike helmet is critical.
4: 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So I can't stress that enough for parents. Make sure your kids have a properly fitted, safe helmet.
3: The bike safety event runs Saturday at the Goderich Canadian Tire. You can find links to register at bayshorebroadcasting.ca. A former member of the Canadian Snowbirds is asking the government to scale back the air show rather than suspending it. Retired Lieutenant Colonel Maurice Carmichael says the Snowbirds are a source of Canadian inspiration and pride. The Air Force says they're suspending the Snowbirds until their aging planes are replaced sometime in the 2030s. More than 80,000 Hyundai vehicles are being recalled across Canada. The recall affects 2025 and 2026 Santa Cruz and Tucson models over software problems that could cause camera issues and raise the chances of a crash. Hyundai says you'll be notified in writing if your vehicle is affected. Experts say it could be years before an Ebola outbreak in Africa is contained. Infectious disease specialist Dr. Isaac Bogok says there are no vaccines or therapeutics for the current strain of Ebola spreading throughout the Democratic Republic of Congo, Uganda, and South Sudan. Bogok says the last Ebola outbreak took 2 years to resolve. The show Heated Rivalry cleaned up at the Canadian Screen Awards. The show won 13 prizes, including awards for Best Drama Series, and Hudson Williams was named Best Lead Performer. North of North was named Best Comedy Series, and actress Anna Lamb won for Best Lead Performer in a Comedy. And if you want to stay in Toronto to watch the FIFA World Cup, prepare to fork out more cash for a hotel. Some hotels have raised prices by roughly 75% during the World Cup, which kicks off next week. Hotel prices drop immediately after the World Cup wraps up in Toronto July 2nd. Turning to sports, a few soccer friendlies ahead of the World Cup next week. Canada takes on Uzbekistan. That match runs in Edmonton. The Canadians' last match was at the end of March when they drew Tunisia 0-0. Other matches, Colombia faces Costa Rica, Slovakia plays Malta, and Norway and Sweden face off. It's a night off for the Toronto Blue Jays, who split their weekend set against Baltimore. The Jays are on the road tomorrow for the start of a three-game set against Atlanta. The Braves currently sit atop the MLB standings. And that's news and sports. The forecast is next.
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3: The t-shirt weather continuing this afternoon with sunshine and the high 23. Clear overnight, falling to 9 this evening. We're back to sunshine tomorrow with a cooler high of 18. It's 20 in Hensel, 20 in Lawnsboro, and 20 outside our studios in Goderich. I'm Fatty Giddy, and now you're up to date.
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0: Today's Best Country, Country 104.9. Some of the Glory Boys wrapping up our Maple Monday as well. Gord Bamford in there and Just Let Go. And Megan Patrick in there with Things I Shouldn't Say. She, by the way, was the lead singer of the band The Stone Sparrows when she first started.
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5: Shorts and t-shirt weather today with sunshine, the high 23. Clear overnight, falling to 9 this evening. Back to sunshine tomorrow, high 18.

0: Best Country, Country 104.9. Jade Eagleson and Shaking in Them Boots. How you doing? It is a Monday afternoon. I hope that this isn't going to happen to me. We've been doing this for a number of years, though. We're having a high school reunion coming up in July. One person traveled 13 hours to attend her high school reunion. She got quite a surprise when she got there, though. According to the Post, one of the quietest and kindest members of her graduating class volunteered to organize a reunion and spent months planning it together. She reportedly paid for decorations, games, food, cake, and other activities in hopes of bringing former classmates together. Then the cancellations started to roll in. One former classmate claimed that she was sick. Another one said her family member wasn't feeling well. And then one after the other after the other. When the event finally began, attendance numbers were pretty easy to count. One organizer, one guest. That's all. The two of them were there. In the end, the reunion wasn't exactly packed with old friends, but it did manage to create one new friendship, which is probably more than most reunions accomplish anyway.
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Lots of rolling wheels and shifting gears round that Jersey turnpike. Barney stopped me with his gun 10 minutes after midnight. Said, sir, you broke the limit in this rusty old truck. I don't know about that accent, son. This

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1: 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Dean Brody and the Reclaws, and I Can't Help Myself. How you doing on this Monday afternoon? MADS annual general meeting will be coming up tomorrow night starting at 7 o'clock at the Blythe Fire Hall. The general meeting over there. The local firefighters will be the guest speakers as well. 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
7: Another nice day today with sunshine, the high 23. Clear overnight and falling to 9 this evening. Back to sunshine tomorrow with a cooler high of 18.

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0: Hawaii's best country, Country 104.9. There's Zach Thompson. It sounds like the radio on this Monday afternoon. These are funny stories that coming out of an anesthetic. I have to go in for a minor surgery. So hopefully when I come out, I won't be doing one of these. Woke up from the anesthetic and the nurse was there. I asked her if she wanted to be my prom date. I was 28 at the time. We'll be a little late getting there, but you know. I kept asking for my teeth, and the doctor told me he incinerated them. Started belligerently sobbing and screaming, "I need my teeth, I need my teeth, please, I can't be buried without my teeth." Were you expecting to go that day? I love this one. I called my ex and I told her I forgave her for stealing my dog. Never owned a dog, but I'm glad for the phone call. And then, I love this one. I begged the nurse not to tell anyone, but I'm Batman. Because my enemies would then come after her.
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5: Shorts and t-shirt weather today with sunshine, the high 23. Clear overnight, falling to 9 this evening. Back to sunshine tomorrow, high 18.

0: Best Country, Country 104.9. Chad Brownlee on the hood of my car. How you doing? It is a Monday, and you know what that means. This morning, Matt and Fadi, they were cooking with Corey's. 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

0: Best Country, Country 104.9, Dallas Smith and Use Me. It is a Monday afternoon. This has to be one of the earliest fairs to start the season. The Clinton Spring Fair. It's happening this weekend, June 5th to the 7th. It's a weekend filled with plenty of fun. Two-day demolition derby, Friday night and again Saturday afternoon. Home-baked crafts, poultry, lawn and garden tractors, lawn and garden tractor pull, rather. Youth activities, face painting, and a whole lot more. Like I said, it's this weekend, 5th through the 7th. Admission prices up on the website as well. 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
9: Another nice day today with sunshine, the high 23. Clear overnight and falling to 9 this evening. Back to sunshine tomorrow with a cooler high of 18.

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0: Today's Best Country, Country 104.9. There's Blake Shelton in Texas. It is a Monday afternoon. I'm Paul Lang. National Dare Day today. They make good cookies. I'm okay with that. It's also National Nail Polish Day today. All the volunteer firemen are going with red, I think. A 31-year-old New York native by the name of Kelsey Fendler is 1 week into her quest to become the youngest woman to row unassisted from California to Hawaii. Then as well, today is the day one of the hurricane season for the Atlantic Ocean. I realize that she's in the Pacific. I get it. I know. I got my geography. This year's the hurricane season will start with Arthur, then Bertha, followed by Crystal and Dolly. They have names all the way up to the W's. I guess they're expecting a big season.
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5: Shorts and t-shirt weather today with sunshine, the high 23. Clear overnight, falling to 9 this evening. Back to sunshine tomorrow, high 18.

0: Today's Best Country, Country 104.9, James Barker Band, and you didn't hear it from me. It's this Monday afternoon, June the 1st. Flip the calendar over. You kids that have got your phone out, you're going, what? Your parents will explain that one to you. It's June 1st, celebrating birthdays today. Amy Schumer turns 45 years old today. Do you remember Blazing Saddles? Cleavon Little is celebrating his birthday. He was born on this day in 39. He was the sheriff, the new sheriff that was coming to town. They said he's near. And also, turns 89 years old today.
1: Why do they call you that?
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0: He was in Shawshank Redemption. I loved him in Seven. That is a great movie. Turns 89, Morgan Freeman celebrating his birthday. Hopefully you're celebrating your birthday today with some very famous people.
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3: Another nice day today with sunshine, the high 23. Clear overnight and falling to 9 this evening. Back to sunshine tomorrow with a cooler high of 18.

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Tucker Wetmore, and that was Brunette on today's Best Country, Country 104.9. I'm Jess Coltis, filling in for Dusty on your Monday. Lots to get to this hour. I'll give you the details on a great Father's Day contest we'll be throwing. And we're going to also hear from Morgan Wallen. Right now, it's Kane Brown, One Mississippi on Country 104.9.

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0: You Proof, Morgan Wallen on Country 104.9. This Father's Day, we're not looking, okay, for the perfect dad. We're looking for the most interesting or weird one. Tell us what your dad does that's a little on the weird side. Is there something they do in the public that embarrasses you? Do they collect something weird? Do they have a hidden talent? Okay, we want to know what makes your dad stand out. Up until June 19th, you can visit us online and tell us your weird dad stories. Matt and Fatty will start sharing your weird dad stories on the air starting on June 8th. And then on Friday, June 19th, they will pick one qualifier to win an amazing grand prize pack for dad from our gracious sponsors. 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
5: Absolutely beautiful week ahead of us, all continuing today with a sunny sky, steady near 22 degrees. We'll have a few clouds overnight tonight, cool low near 7. More sun for tomorrow, again, a high of 22. Sun will continue through Wednesday and Thursday with highs of 27 and 28, respectively.

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0: That was Park and Tyler Hubbard on today's Best Country, Country 104.9. The 172nd Clinton Spring Fair, so much fun, it's almost unfair, is coming up Friday, June 5th from 6 on all the way to Sunday, June 7th. It is going to be at the Clinton Raceway in Beach Street, and it's fun for all ages. 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Now, it is a really just fun-filled weekend with the Huron Country Spirit. 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You can enjoy home craft exhibits, the poultry show, the lawn and garden tractor pulls. 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
6: Gorgeous week ahead of us as we kick off June with a sunny sky for the rest of the day today. Temperature steady near 22. Overnight tonight, we will see a few clouds and a low near 7. Sun's going to continue tomorrow back to a high of 22 degrees. And then more sun for both Wednesday and Thursday. High 27 Wednesday, high 28 on Thursday.

0: Rocky Mountain Low on Country 104.9. Your updated news, sports, and weather coming up here at the top of the hour. Still tons to get to, though, this hour with Megan Patrick and Riley Green coming up after the break.
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2: Good afternoon. I'm Phil DeLand. Here on OPP, and the town of Goderich are hosting a bike safety event for kids this weekend, but OPP Constable Greg Solden says bike safety includes drivers as well.
3: 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We do try to talk to kids about stopping at stop signs.
2: Bike safety event runs Saturday at the Goderich Canadian Tire. 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The show Heated Rivalry cleaned up at the Canadian Screen Awards. The show won 13 prizes, including awards for Best Drama Series. Hudson Williams was named Best Lead Performer in a Drama as well. North of North was named Best Comedy Series. Actress Anna Lamb won for Best Lead Performer in a Comedy there. A former member of the Canadian Snowbirds is asking the government to scale back the air show rather than suspending it. Retired Lieutenant Colonel Maurice Carmichael says the Snowbirds are a source of Canadian inspiration and pride. The Air Force says they've suspended the Snowbirds until their aging planes can be replaced at some time in the 2030s. Police say they've made the largest seizure of fake soccer jerseys in Canadian history. Toronto police say this came following a fraud investigation and ahead of the FIFA World Cup in the city later this month. They say the total value of the jerseys is worth more than $3.5 million.

0: Officials seized 16,000 fake jerseys worth with FIFA, Nike, Adidas, and Puma branding, as well as flags and two counterfeit FIFA World Cup trophies. A pair of suspects were selling the fraudulent merchandise through a legitimate trading company to retail stores. Both were charged with fraud over $5,000, possession of property obtained by a crime over $5,000 as well. Meanwhile, millions of dollars worth of illegal cannabis was seized in Markham. York Regional Police say Project Eclipse led to the recovery of $3.4 million worth of drugs. Investigators also seized Canadian currency and a substance believed to be crystal meth. Five Markham residents were all charged. In sports this hour, an off day for the Blue Jays. Toronto's in Atlanta tomorrow night for a series against the Braves. Jays split a four-game set against the Orioles over the weekend. One more sleep until the Stanley Cup final kicks off. Carolina Hurricanes host the Vegas Golden Knights. That's news and sports. Your forecast is coming up next.
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0: Gorgeous week ahead of us as we kick off June with a sunny sky for the rest of the day today. Temperature steady near 22. Overnight tonight, we will see a few clouds and a low near 7. Sun's going to continue tomorrow back to a high of 22 degrees. And then more sun for both Wednesday and Thursday. High 27 Wednesday, high 28 on Thursday. Right now outside of our Goddard studio, it's 22 degrees. I'm Phil DeLand. 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

Let Me Down Easy. That was JoJo Mason on today's Best Country, Country 104.9. I'm Jess Coltis. I'm filling in for Dusty this week. It is so nice out there today. This weekend, I put up the pool. Well, got it ready. Got the pool ready. Was not brave enough to go in the pool. Just opened it up. My neighbors, on the other hand, their kids have no fear, nor do they apparently have any feeling in their toes left because they were in the pool all weekend long. And, you know, maybe when I was their age, I would have gotten in this early into the water, but I'm old now and no way. It's got to be at least 28 to 30 degrees before I go into that pool. Hopefully, though, summer is right around the corner, so hopefully I'll be in that pool sooner than later. But my neighbor's kids, man, they were in that pool all day. I looked on a little bit with envy and a little bit of confusion because, yeah, as soon as they got in and they got their whole head under the water, they were fine. But I heard a lot of screaming coming out of those boys before they, you know, really took the entire plunge.

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2: Absolutely beautiful week ahead of us, all continuing today with a sunny sky, steady near 22 degrees. We'll have a few clouds overnight tonight, cool low near 7. More sun for tomorrow, again a high of 22. Sun will continue through Wednesday and Thursday with highs of 27 and 28 respectively.

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0: She had me at Heads Carolina on today's Best Country, Country 104.9. It is Jess. The Tailgate Music Festival is returning to Mitchell. 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
7: Gorgeous week ahead of us as we kick off June with a sunny sky for the rest of the day today. Temperature steady near 22. Overnight tonight, we will see a few clouds and a low near 7. Sun's going to continue tomorrow back to a high of 22 degrees. And then more sun for both Wednesday and Thursday. High 27 Wednesday, high 28 on Thursday.

0: Tipping Point. That was Dallas Smith. It's Jess Coltis, and it's Country 104.9's afternoon show. I'm hanging out with you, and I'm filling in for Dusty on your Tuesday. We'll have a look at that new sports and weather here at the top of the hour. We still have tons to get to with Morgan Griffiths coming up after the break.
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3: Good evening, I'm Phil DeLand. Here on OPP and the town of Goderich are hosting a bike safety event for kids this weekend, but OPP Constable Greg Solden says bike safety includes drivers as well.
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3: Bike safety event runs Saturday at the Goderich Canadian Tire. 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The show Heated Rivalry cleaned up at the Canadian Screen Awards. The show won 13 prizes, including awards for Best Drama Series. Hudson Williams was named Best Lead Performer in a Drama as well. North of North was named Best Comedy Series. Actress Anna Lamb won for Best Lead Performer in a Comedy there. A former member of the Canadian Snowbirds is asking the government to scale back the air show rather than suspending it. Retired Lieutenant Colonel Maurice Carmichael says the Snowbirds are a source of Canadian inspiration and pride. The Air Force says they've suspended the Snowbirds until their aging planes can be replaced at some time in the 2030s. Police say they've made the largest seizure of fake soccer jerseys in Canadian history. Toronto police say this came following a fraud investigation and ahead of the FIFA World Cup in the city later this month. They say the total value of the jerseys is worth more than $3.5 million. Officials seized 16,000 fake jerseys worth with FIFA, Nike, Adidas, and Puma branding, as well as flags and two counterfeit FIFA World Cup trophies. A pair of suspects were selling the fraudulent merchandise through a legitimate trading company to retail stores. Both were charged with fraud over $5,000, possession of property obtained by a crime over $5,000 as well. Meanwhile, millions of dollars worth of illegal cannabis was seized in Markham. York Regional Police say Project Eclipse led to the recovery of $3.4 million worth of drugs. Investigators also seized Canadian currency and a substance believed to be crystal meth. Five Markham residents were all charged. In sports this hour, an off day for the Blue Jays. Toronto's in Atlanta tomorrow night for a series against the Braves. Jays split a four-game set against the Orioles over the weekend. One more sleep until the Stanley Cup final kicks off. Carolina Hurricanes host the Vegas Golden Knights. That's news and sports. Your forecast is coming up next.
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3: A few clouds throughout this evening. Temperature falling to around 10 by midnight tonight. Clouds will stick around overnight, cooling low near 7. Back to a sunny sky for tomorrow, high around 22 degrees. And then sun for back-to-back days on Wednesday and Thursday with highs of 27 and 28, respectively. Right now, it's 22 outside of our Goderich studio. I'm Phil DeLand. 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

0: 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That was Ella Langley and Morgan Wallen on Country 104.9. It is really bad out there for ticks. This season, okay, the ER has hit a 9-year high. I don't know what these ticks are doing, but they're just wreaking havoc in everyone's neighborhood, in your backyard, whether you're wanting to protect yourself, your family, your pets. Here are some tips, okay? Women's Day put out a list of things that you should be doing to kind of like not let the ticks ruin summer. Keep your lawns trimmed. Also clear away tall grass and bushes around your home. That's prime tick hangouts. Shield your body. Ticks typically creep from the ground up, so fully covered exposed feet and legs with a DEET spray. And you're going to want repellents that also will work with your clothing, okay? It does have DEET in them, some clothing. You can get them at, you know, any kind of hardware store. But if you're wearing a DEET spray, it can actually damage synthetic fabrics. So spritz onto outfits and do daily body checks. And then, of course, if you're wanting to mind those things for your pets, you have to keep in mind dogs and cats can bring ticks home. So definitely ask your vet about pet tick prevention. We just had to do that for our chihuahuas. And you might think, chihuahuas, do they even go outside? Yeah. My chihuahuas are a whole different breed. They're like, they think they're, you know, golden retrievers or some type of big dog. They're outside all summer long. So they won't wear little outfits. I've already tried. So I had to do the tick prevention. And they better be worth it, because that was a lot of money.
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6: Absolutely beautiful week ahead of us, all continuing today with a sunny sky, steady near 22 degrees. We'll have a few clouds overnight tonight, cool low near 7. More sun for tomorrow, again a high of 22. Sun will continue through Wednesday and Thursday with highs of 27 and 28 respectively.

0: Megan Maroney, that was M-I-O-K on Country 104.9. It is the Casey Clark Show coming up at 6 o'clock tonight. 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
4: Gorgeous week ahead of us as we kick off June with a sunny sky for the rest of the day today. Temperature steady near 22. Overnight tonight, we will see a few clouds and a low near 7. Sun's going to continue tomorrow back to a high of 22 degrees. And then more sun for both Wednesday and Thursday. High 27 Wednesday, high 28 on Thursday.

0: Tony Stevens, Whiskey in Colorado. It is Jess. That's it for me. I hope you have a fantastic rest of your Tuesday. I'll be filling in for Dusty again tomorrow, so I will talk to you then. Your full updated news, sports, and weather coming up at the top of the hour. We still have tons to get to this hour, though. I'll leave you with Sam Hunt. He's coming up after the break.
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2: 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There's so much to do and lots of stores.
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I know it starts with hello, and the next thing you know, you try to be nice, and some guy's getting too close, trying to pick you up, trying to get you drunk. 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
1: Good evening, I'm Phil DeLay. Here on OPP and the town of Goderich are hosting a bike safety event for kids this weekend, but OPP Constable Greg Solden says bike safety includes drivers as well.
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1: 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The show Heated Rivalry cleaned up at the Canadian Screen Awards. The show won 13 prizes, including awards for Best Drama Series. Hudson Williams was named Best Lead Performer in a Drama as well. North of North was named Best Comedy Series. Actress Anna Lamb won for Best Lead Performer in a Comedy there. A former member of the Canadian Snowbirds is asking the government to scale back the air show rather than suspending it. Retired Lieutenant Colonel Maurice Carmichael says the Snowbirds are a source of Canadian inspiration and pride. The Air Force says they've suspended the Snowbirds until their aging planes can be replaced at some time in the 2030s. Police say they've made the largest seizure of fake soccer jerseys in Canadian history. Toronto police say this came following a fraud investigation and ahead of the FIFA World Cup in the city later this month. They say the total value of the jerseys is worth more than $3.5 million. Officials seized 16,000 fake jerseys worth with FIFA, Nike, Adidas, and Puma branding, as well as flags and two counterfeit FIFA World Cup trophies. A pair of suspects were selling the fraudulent merchandise through a legitimate trading company to retail stores. Both were charged with fraud over $5,000, possession of property obtained by a crime over $5,000 as well. Meanwhile, millions of dollars worth of illegal cannabis was seized in Markham. York Regional Police say Project Eclipse led to the recovery of $3.4 million worth of drugs. Investigators also seized Canadian currency and a substance believed to be crystal meth. Five Markham residents were all charged. In sports this hour, an off day for the Blue Jays. Toronto's in Atlanta tomorrow night for a series against the Braves. Jays split a four-game set against the Orioles over the weekend. One more sleep until the Stanley Cup final kicks off. Carolina Hurricanes host the Vegas Golden Knights. That's news and sports. Your forecast is coming up next.
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1: A few clouds throughout this evening. Temperature falling to around 10 by midnight tonight. Clouds will stick around overnight, cooling low near 7. Back to a sunny sky for tomorrow, high around 22 degrees. And then sun for back-to-back days on Wednesday and Thursday with highs of 27 and 28 respectively. Right now it's 22 outside of our Goderich studio. I'm Phil DeLand. 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
0: Oh, I should make mention, today is the last day of tax as well.
4: Right. Good call.
0: Kind of doing this as we're doing the show, I feel.
4: Perfect.
0: Yeah. 1-800-990-2448 is how you get a hold of us. Not your accountant, but just us.
4: Yeah. Of course.
0: Good stuff. Great feeling story. This is a sweet story about a woman who got one of those books from those free book libraries you see all the time.
4: I love those.
0: You know, drop one, take one, take one, drop one. Yeah. And something she found in the book. Okay, so it's super awesome. Also on the way, something you introduced to your partner or vice versa. Either it was good or it was bad.
4: Or maybe it's somewhere in the middle, yeah. Or you gave it a try and you were like, oh, this, no, thank you.
0: Firewalking, fine.
4: I'll try it once.
0: Once, okay. So that's coming up.
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1: Yeah, man, that's the good stuff.
0: This is where we celebrate amazing things people are doing, going the extra mile. We call this the good stuff. Okay, so about 2 years ago, Katie Slocum, she pulled one of those books from those free libraries you see.
2: Oh, I love those.
0: The book was State of Wonder. She put it on her shelf, forgot about it. Then she finally cracked it this year. When she opened up the book, she actually found a letter inside dated back to August of 2003.
2: Okay.
0: A 16th birthday note from a grandmother named Irene to her granddaughter named Jackie, describing Jackie as someone who bubbles and sparkles like a rare vintage champagne.
2: Aww.
0: Katie was determined to find the owner after neighborhood dead ends happened. She turned to a blog, Popville. So back in February, they shared the letter on their Instagram. That Friday, Jacqueline Roche was scrolling, saw it, recognized the handwriting. She has kept that note her entire life, but accidentally slipped it into the donation box during a move. She's like, oh, that's my letter. What's my letter doing there? This is crazy. The blog connected the two ladies together. They met up, became fast friends. Jackie's grandmother, who's still with us, who just turned 90, is thrilled. Her words made it home, and her words made it to the internet. Here's Jackie, and I thought this was kind of sweet. Here's Jackie actually reading a portion of that sweet letter from her grandmother.
3: My dearest Jackie, I would like to tell you about the Jackie I know. The day you were born, you put smiles on everyone's face. You were just beautiful. As you got older, we all enjoyed your performances on cue. You even enjoyed it then. It was center room at the time. When you were older, I could see the loving, caring, and sweet person you were becoming. As a teen, you bubble and sparkle like a rare vintage champagne. You make the time anyone spends with you fun. You give of yourself, and that's a wonderful thing. It's a rare gift.
1: Aww. Yeah, man, that's the good stuff.
0: How sweet is that? Yes, sweet. Jackie, by the way, keeps that letter safe now.
2: Yes, I would say so.
0: And far away from any book in her house. Mm-hmm. Holy, what a great, sweet connection that Jackie made and Katie made. Katie going out of her way just to find Jackie and to make sure that the person that owns this letter gets it back.
2: Yeah, because I think most people would just be like, oh, what's this piece of garbage doing in this donated book, right?
0: What a sweet letter, too.
2: Yeah.
0: Maybe that inspires somebody to write a letter to somebody else today.
2: Yeah.
0: That would be great.
2: Or just say something sweet to someone you love.
0: That would be great. Well, listen, if you have some good stuff, let's celebrate it. You can contact us through our website.
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9: A few clouds throughout this evening, temperature falling to around 10 by midnight tonight. Clouds will stick around overnight, cooling low near 7. Back to a sunny sky for tomorrow, high around 22 degrees. And then sun for back-to-back days on Wednesday and Thursday with highs of 27 and 28, respectively.

0: This is A Fresh Pick, where we highlight a rising talent.
1: From Wasaga Beach, Rebecca Rain had exposure to country music very early in her life, drawing influences from childhood favorites like Loretta Lynn, June Carter Cash, and Patsy Cline. She's crafted her own sound that's both modern and traditional. She's been fortunate enough to serve as an opening act for some greats, including Jess Moskaluk, Megan Patrick, and Beverly Mahood. 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

0: Matt and Fatty in the morning, and today's best country throughout the day. Country 104.9. Appreciate you and the time that you spend with us. Because, hey, listen, we recognize that there's other things taking your attention, trying to at least. And you're like, no.
1: Never.
0: No, not now. I got to do this with these guys.
1: Yeah.
0: I appreciate that. Okay, so we started talking about what are things that your partner has introduced you to, either good or bad. And it could be anything, food, activities, a genre of movies.
1: And maybe you even gave it a try, whatever it was, and yeah. You were like, you know what, I'm good. That's just going to be your thing that can have for the rest of our time together.
0: My wife, Susie Cuse, who I adore and love is my reason for breathing, has not introduced me to hiking, but has definitely made it a part of our life way more than I've had up until now.
1: Yeah, you had no interest ahead of time?
0: And not really, because right. The trails, and here's the other thing, the trails that she hikes on, I bike on. So I ride my mountain bike, and it gives me a whole different perspective on that exact same trail that I've ridden, I don't know how many times. Yeah. And now I'm walking, and I'm like, hey, I really enjoy this.
1: That's actually kind of cool.
0: It really slows the whole process down.
1: And that allows you to maybe scout it out beforehand because you fall a lot when you bike. So now you should really take a look and be like, hey, there's a big rock there. I got to be careful next time I'm on my bike.
0: That's true. That's a really good point.
1: You should try that.
0: That's a really good point. Well, that takes kind of the fun out of it, though, doesn't it?
1: I guess so.
0: A little bit.
1: Dude, you're not getting any younger.
0: No, there's also that. Yeah, that's probably some great advice. Michelle, now we asked you the same question, and I love this. Your husband introduced you, and you don't like it, but you do it because you love him. Introduce you to peppers. So, and now you're eating peppers. And again, you don't like it. Sash, you have the same thing with your partner with mushrooms.
1: Oh, yes.
0: He loves mushrooms and you don't.
1: Yeah. And he probably hasn't eaten mushrooms in a very, very long time.
0: Right. And Michelle, that's wild.
2: My husband loves his mushrooms just sweaty. And I like mine kind of a little bit crispy.
1: Ew, this is why I don't like mushrooms, because you just described them as sweaty. What is that? Ew.
2: I don't like the sweaty
0: ones.
2: And
0: fresh off of a workout.
1: No.
0: I like my mushrooms after they've run around the block a couple times. Did a couple of push-ups and jumping jacks.
2: Yeah. Work those suckers out.
0: Yeah. Right fresh off of a spin class.
2: Exactly.
1: Before they hit the showers.
0: That's how I like my mushrooms.
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0: Country 104.9, playing today's best country. Thanks again for popping in. We're talking about what your partner has introduced you to, has taught you, something new to the relationship, good or bad.
1: Yes.
0: Yeah.
1: And I think for me, it is good and bad. The fact that my partner introduced me to the world of professional wrestling. Professional wrestling, there's parts of it that I do really like. You have to be such an athlete to in that world. And I love going to independent wrestling shows too. It is such a fun time. But I will say, particularly with the big events like WrestleMania, mm-hmm. SummerSlam, Money in the Bank, stuff like that, I hate that I like just listed all that. I have to be in a mood for it.
0: How does one get into a mood?
1: I don't.
0: You booze it up?
1: That's a great question. There's just some days where I'm a little too cynical over because it's entertainment.
0: Sure,
1: that's
0: it is.
1: What it is. And you're not meant to take it super seriously.
0: Yeah.
1: But there's just times where I'm like, why do they keep putting the chairs under the mat?
0: Yeah.
1: They know they're going to grab them and they're going to hit the, like, why do they continue to store them there? There
0: Got
1: has
0: it.
1: To be,
0: yeah.
1: in this Coliseum, there has to be another place to put the chairs.
0: You're bringing logic into it.
1: Yes.
0: Yeah.
1: And you can't always
0: do
1: that.
0: No, you can't.
1: So there's just days where I'm like, I can't do this anymore.
0: It's taking bits of my soul
1: from
0: me every single time.
1: So it really is.
0: That's fair.
1: True to the whole idea of, like, it is a good and bad thing that Tyler has introduced me to professional wrestling.
0: And for him, it's nothing but enjoyment.
1: He loves every second of it.
0: Yeah. Mike, what does your partner, have they taught you in the past or right now?
2: Teaches me computer stuff.
0: Okay. That's pretty good.
2: I'm not very good at computer stuff, and she's a pro at it.
0: What kind of stuff? Like just turning it on and off, or like, you know what I mean?
2: Yeah, basically that. But I don't know anything about computers. I'm a hands-on guy, so.
1: Okay.
0: Like you're trying to book a plane ticket, and you're like totally lost.
2: Absolutely, I have no idea how to do anything like that.
0: I'm trying to see the recycling calendar, honey, online, and I'm all of a sudden I booked two tickets to Tahiti.
2: Yeah.
1: And converting a PDF, forget about
0: it. Yeah.
1: Come on.
2: Oh, man. I have no idea about that kind of thing.
0: And meanwhile, on your Facebook, I've just bought ourselves a 40-foot trailer. I don't know. I don't know how that happened.
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12: Some clouds rolling in through this evening. Temperature cooling down to about 10 degrees by midnight. A few clouds overnight tonight, low near 7. Sunny all day for tomorrow. Nice high of about 22 degrees. And then sun for both Wednesday and Thursday. High 27 Wednesday, high 28 on Thursday.

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0: It's 1-800-990-2448. So simple to get a hold of us. On the way, it's 30-second name game. Put 30 seconds on the clock. And you got to name 10 different items inside that time frame. The trick is you don't know the topic until just before the timer begins, for instance.
1: Ooh, name 10 different places your dog might sleep.
0: Oh, yeah. Well, that's pretty good. That's pretty easy. Yeah,
1: I would think so.
0: I think Opaly Dopes, our dog, has like 1, 2, 3, 4, 5 beds. 6, oh. Counting the one in the studio here.
1: Oh, yeah, she does have one right. In here.
0: So maybe her bed. There you go. I would say
1: just five.
0: Right there. Okay. That's coming up with Christine. Also, forget about dating sites. Forget about the club.
1: The club.
0: This is the new hot place to meet people at.
1: Okay, for dating.
0: For dating. That's coming up.
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0: Matt and Fatty in the morning, and today's best country throughout the day. Country 104.9. Another round of 30-second name game. 30 seconds on the clock, Christine. What you have to do, though, is name 10 different items inside that time frame. Here's the trick. You don't know the topic until just before the timer begins.
1: Does that all make sense, Christine?
2: Makes perfect sense.
1: Okay, right. Christine, we need you to name 10 holidays that we celebrate but don't usually get the day off. Go.
2: Father's Day.
3: One.
2: Mother's Day.
3: Two.
2: St. Patrick's Day.
3: Three.
1: Yeah.
2: Oh my goodness, this is harder than I thought.
3: Three.
2: Ah! Valentine's Day.
1: Yes.
2: Oh, for Pete's sake.
0: Christine, that's my mom, Linda, single mom of six.
2: Oh, for Pete's sake.
0: She would always say that every time we were trying to come up with 10 non-traditional holidays that we take off. She would say,
2: oh, for Pete's sake.
0: Yeah.
1: But you did good. St. Patrick's Day, awesome.
0: Yeah.
1: Valentine's Day. And we know you're on your way to work. Maybe that's some good water cooler chat.
0: What are those days do we had down? We had...
1: Halloween. Groundhog Day.
0: Groundhog Day.
1: April Fool's Day. 420.
0: Yeah, 420.
1: Mardi Gras.
2: Oh, my goodness.
0: Yeah, so they're in there.
1: Okay, well, that was great.
0: Christine, thanks for hanging out and say hi to the gang for us today, okay?
2: Will do. Thanks again, guys.
0: Okay, thanks, Christine.
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11: A few clouds throughout this evening. Temperature falling to around 10 by midnight tonight. Clouds will stick around overnight, cooling low near 7. Back to a sunny sky for tomorrow, high around 22 degrees. And then sun for back-to-back days on Wednesday and Thursday with highs of 27 and 28 respectively.

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0: Country 104.9, playing today's best country. Thanks again for hanging out. If you just popped in, the new hot dating site is a grocery store.
1: Yeah, I love that.
0: The physical site,
1: not
0: online site. Yeah, I get that. Yeah.
1: I feel like that's been in the, top five for a long time, but I don't ever see that.
0: Nor do I.
1: I don't ever see people run into each other in the grocery store, and it's love at first sight.
0: I've only seen that on Netflix.
1: Exactly.
0: Yeah.
1: Exactly. No one's reaching for grapefruit at the same time.
0: Now, when you were single and you were at the grocery store, if you were approached, would you be acceptable to being approached at the grocery store? You know what I mean?
1: Yeah. I mean, yes, but it would all have to do with what that opening line is.
0: Oh, yeah. Or what aisle you're in.
1: Yeah.
0: Yeah.
1: Definitely.
0: You got to get out of the produce section altogether.
1: Yes, definitely.
0: Altogether.
1: Also, toilet paper aisle.
0: Yeah, get out of there,
1: Get out of there.
0: Stationaries, no.
1: Yeah.
0: You know what? I'm in the chip aisle. I'm open to being approached in the chip aisle.
1: Yeah, because it shows that you also like to party and you're not too strict with your diet, so we can have fun together.
0: Hey,
1: with
0: it's
1: our
0: my
1: chip.
0: Cheat day. Really? It's my cheat day. That's why I'm here. Or canned goods.
1: Yes, canned goods. That's always a safe bet.
0: I could be there. Bakery? No, I mean, I don't know. That's touch and go with me.
1: Is it? Why? Too many loaves?
0: Yeah, because when I'm going for freshness, I'm going to be touching a lot of stuff.
1: Right. Yes.
0: I don't need you to see that.
1: Okay.
0: I don't.
1: You don't need to see me grabbing some pumpernickel.
0: No, you don't need to. I don't want to see that. So I can only imagine if somebody was watching me and trying to talk to me and I'm like, this is not good. So maybe not the bakery.
1: Okay, just strictly canned goods and the chip aisle.
0: I think those are the only two places.
1: Okay, good to know.
0: Two aisles, sorry. Liz, what other places do you think you could, meet somebody?
2: To like a beach or a park with like a coffee.
0: Oh, yeah. And then just start the small talk, right?
1: Yeah, that's cute. I like it.
0: Yeah, what a lovely day. What kind of coffee is that?
1: Everyone's in a good mood at the beach.
0: Yeah.
2: Everyone's in a good mood at the beach. Yeah. Probably something icy because you're probably a little nervous. Cool down.
0: Yeah, that's true.
1: I like it.
0: Yeah, you're wearing less clothes so you can check out what's going on or like right out of the gate.
1: Come on.
0: Well, it's true. Like, you don't want to do that in the winter at the bus stop.
2: Very true. I'm thinking this time of year. Yeah. The nice sunshine.
0: Exactly. Yeah. Liz, you got it.
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1: If you just jumped in, good to have you along. We're talking about the number one hookup place right now. And according to Gen Z, that is not online. That's not socials. It turns out it's grocery stores. And it looks at this point, the higher end grocery stores.
2: Okay. Yeah, I've never seen that happen. It's never happened to me.
1: Yeah.
2: I haven't seen any meat cutes going on in the meat aisle. Like, I just...
1: What is that called?
2: A meat cute.
1: Oh, yeah?
2: Yeah, when you kind of, like, run into someone.
1: Oh, wow.
2: And it's... Yeah, if you drop something and you go to pick it up at the same time,
1: right.
2: that's a meat cute. But I've never seen that at the grocery store before.
1: What about the gym?
2: I've never seen that either. I've heard of it.
1: Yeah.
2: I've heard it happen to people.
1: I've seen the flirt go on in a gym for sure.
2: Yeah.
1: And again, for a guy like me, that's probably a safe place to do it. Only because you already know, like, hey, listen, I'm in shape. Yeah, obviously, you're in shape, so we can get that question out of the way.
2: Okay, is that a question that you lead with
1: I don't know. You know what I mean? Like, we're all thinking it, so, and then you don't even have to ask it.
2: No, that's true.
1: So
2: it's right there in front of you.
1: It's right. Mm-hmm. Slightly creepy, but you know.
2: Yeah, sure.
1: There's
2: you
1: also
2: get it.
1: There's that too. Larry, we're looking for, like, I don't know, outside of online dating, what's a great place to meet people?
3: It's happy hour.
1: Oh.
2: So any bar or lounge type situation?
3: Not necessarily a bar, more a lounge.
1: Okay. A lounge. What's the difference between a bar and a lounge?
2: Yeah.
3: Listen, like, you got your bars that you go to.
1: Listen.
3: Where you watch sports and whatnot. So you got lounges where you're more social.
1: Right. This is where you have to
2: wear cocktails.
1: Yeah, you got to wear pants and sleeves.
2: Yeah.
1: I get it.
3: Well, I hope you're wearing pants in general.
1: Well, no, you can go to a bar and wear jorts.
2: And, of course.
1: And my basketball shirt. There's a look.
3: I like the outfit there.
1: But you can't do that in a lounge.
3: not quite sure you're going to be talking to many people.
1: No. You know my basketball jersey that says 0-0 on it?
3: Your Fubu jersey?
1: Yeah. And on the back it says Nitty.
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8: Some clouds rolling in through this evening. Temperature cooling down to about 10 degrees by midnight. A few clouds overnight tonight, low near 7. Sunny all day for tomorrow. Nice high of about 22 degrees. And then sun for both Wednesday and Thursday. High 27 Wednesday, high 28 on Thursday.

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